take my hand and come with me, because you look so fine that I really want to make you mine. I said you look so fine that I really want to make you mine. 4, 5, 6, come on and get your kicks. Now you don't need a

I said, are you gonna be my girl? 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I said, you look so fine that I really wanna make you mine. 4, 5, 6, come on and get your kicks. Now you don't need

0: The newest from Dirty Heads on 103.7 KNRQ. Oh, happy Friday to you. It is now past 5 o'clock, which means we've arrived at the weekend. Welcome to it, and welcome to the Icky Life. I'm your host, Icky, broadcasting from Eugene, Oregon, which hopefully the sun will return to eventually. Probably tomorrow. I shouldn't be a little bitch. It's one day. It's still May. I can get over it. But my name's Icky. Steven in studio with me. And I really hope you got a fun weekend ahead. I know that you are without the missus this weekend.
1: I am.
0: So you've
1: yeah,
0: got some
1: single father
0: shenanigans up to in your future.
1: You know, we're going to eat greasy food and watch horror movies.
0: What's your first go-to greasy food?
1: It used to be like White Castle or Crystal's, but we don't have any of those around here.
0: Yeah.
1: So now that I'm here, it's usually like, I love Burger House.
0: Okay.
1: Big fan of Burger House. Love going to Chicken Bones.
0: Yeah.
1: That one of those two probably.
0: Like Dave's Hot would be on my list.
1: I love Dave's. It's one of the
0: and
1: best.
0: And now that you don't have to go to campus to get it, it's so much better over
1: down,
0: on Mohawk.
1: Down to Springfield, dude.
0: Yep. Yeah. Good for you.
1: Oh, so good. So,
0: well. I'm glad you're here for many reasons, but one is because you've actually been to this show and kind of tell us what's up with the Bourbon and Beyond.
1: Oh, man.
0: It's the world's largest bourbon music and food festival.
1: Yes.
0: This thing goes down in Louisville, Kentucky.
1: Mm-hmm.
0: It's 4 days of music and drinking, which sounds right up my alley. And while it is a bit of a mix of different genres of music between rock and country and even some pop is mixed in there, it's going to be four really Foo Fighters, Mumford & Sons, Chris Stapleton, Dave Matthews Band, Counting Crows, Hootie and the Freaking Blowfish.
1: Dude.
0: Queens of the Stone Age. This is just the tip of the iceberg of all the bands that are here for all 4 days. We're trying to send you there. Right now, we're giving away a VIP trip that has four mint passes, VIP-style passes for all 4 days, five-night stay, and $1,500 for you and your friend to figure out how you'd want to go. I'm flying.
1: Yeah.
0: I'm not making that drive.
1: I'm getting them tickets.
0: I'm not sure if you've ever driven through the middle of the country. There's nothing there.
1: No.
0: Flat.
1: Yep.
0: Nothing. So, yeah, fly. Please fly. But right now, let's get you qualified with the last national text code of the week. But we will continue getting you qualified next week as well. So get qualified as many times as you can. Each one of these national text codes improves your odds. So send the word Portugal, as in Portugal the man, who will be at the festival. Portugal, P-O-R-T-U-G-A-L, Portugal. So the number 95819. That is going to get you qualified for the trip to go to Bourbon and Beyond from

0: one's actually Sublime here on 103.7 KNRQ. It's the news from them. I cannot wait to hear that new album. It's only a few weeks away, and I am very excited for the show coming up on the 27th of September. The 27th of June, which is less than a month away in Portland at Tom McCall Waterfront Park. It's going to be a beautiful show with an incredible lineup.
1: Yeah.
0: So NRQ.com, the Coors Light Concert Calendar, has all the links you need to not miss out on great shows. And I think

0: Game 7 was forced last night between the Thunder and the Spurs. So that, yep, I love game.
1: That's a big deal.
0: Game 7 and anything is always fun.
1: Yeah.
0: That last elimination game before whoever gets to go off and play the Knicks, I really hope it's the Spurs.
1: That would be a great championship.
0: Because I just don't care about the Oklahoma City Thunder.
1: Yeah, I'm over it.
0: Mainly because they used to be the Seattle Supersonics, and I hated them with a fiery passion of a thousand suns. So, go Spurs, in my opinion. So, there's your sports update. Right now, let's get back in the tunes. With 20 other pods on the way, this is Pearl Jam. It's called Even Flow. It's about a homeless guy. Listen to words. It makes sense. It's all right here at 103.7 KNRQ, where you are listening to the Icky Life.

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0: Riders of Foo on 103.7 KNRQ. They're doing a show coming up. When is this, the Power to the People show? When does it actually go down?
1: It's October?
0: October 3rd. There it is. I have a prediction for this show.
1: Okay.
0: That I really hope I'm right. So Foo Fighters are going to play this show, Power to the People. It's a, quote, a day of peace, love, justice, and music that Tom Morello has put together with Dave Matthews Band, Joan Baez, Jack Black, the Dropkick Murphys, Cypress Hill, Serge Tonkin, and of course, Tom Morello's going to be playing as well. Now, here's where my prediction comes in.
1: Okay.
0: I think that this will be the next time Rage Against the Machine hits the stage.
1: Okay, interesting.
0: Because three of the four members are parts of the people that will be playing there.
1: Yeah, you're right.
0: Why wouldn't they bring in Zach De La Roca to cause a little political uprising?
1: A little surprise. That could be very cool.
0: And I really want that to happen.
1: Oh, so, that would be awesome.
0: I mean, if it was announced ahead of time, that would be something I would be trying to go to, because I've seen Rage twice, and both times they're freaking incredible. So just please... please give us a little more. One more kiss.
1: One
0: of
1: more.
0: Rage Against the Machine,
1: more.
0: Please. I just need that. That would be
1: amazing.
0: Warm and fuzzies.
1: Yeah.
0: Right now, Yellow Card, it's put on a hell of a show on Saturday. This is Better Days here on KNRQ.

0: the last dinner party. It's called Count the Ways. You're on 103.7 KNRQ.
1: Yeah. What a great finale song for the show.
0: You like it?
1: The last dinner party.
0: Yeah. Hey, yeah. I totally did that on purpose.
1: Kind of, yeah.
0: 100% thought ahead and did plan that out. Yeah. So, it's been a fun Friday. Steven, thank you for joining the show.
1: Oh, you're so welcome.
0: Always good to have you in
1: Absolutely.
0: The studio.
1: Thank you.
0: Now, we're changing up a few things next week here on The Icky Life. I'm tired of waiting until 3 o'clock to get started. We're going to start it off at 2 o'clock next week.
1: What?
0: So we're going to go 2 to 6 moving forward.
1: Right on.
0: And also starting next Friday, and I'm throwing this invitation out for you as well.
1: Let's hear it.
0: Here on the Icky Life, or just Fridays in general on NRQ, is going to be Fermented Friday.
1: I'm in. Say no more.
0: Especially with today being the start of Beer Week in Eugene.
1: Dude.
0: I figured next week would be an ideal time to kick off Fermented Fridays. So
1: I love it.
0: Just like we did for Cinco de Mayo, we'll have some libations in studio for you guys to enjoy.
1: I will be here.
0: So I believe that Frame is sponsoring our first one. So
1: nice.
0: I'm going to bring in some of their beer in for us for you guys.
1: How kind of them.
0: I got to wait till after the show for legally.
1: Yes.
0: Blah, blah, blah, blah.
1: Yes.
0: Yeah, but still.
1: I will legally drink right here in front of you.
0: I'm sure you will. You will not have any problems with that. You going to do anything fun tonight?
1: You know, man, I'm going to get some dinner with the kids.
0: Nice.
1: And probably
0: just chill.
1: Pull up a horror movie. Yeah.
0: Nice.
1: Yeah.
0: All right. Maybe I'll wander down and find and join you.
1: Yeah, come on. Yeah, let's hang out. I'll come over to Smoove's thing with you. Maybe I'll do that.
0: Yeah,
1: let's do that.
0: I am going to go.
1: Let's go up
0: go
1: there.
0: Hang out with Smoove at the space bar for a little bit for his birthday celebration.
1: Yeah.
0: And then I'm going to go home and get ready for a weekend of drinking and baseball.
1: There you go.
0: That's sunshine.
1: The move.
0: When the sun comes back, hopefully. Knocking on all the wood. So
1: every wood.
0: Next week here, we are not only making those changes, we're also going to continue getting you qualified for the trip to go see Bourbon and Beyond. Steven went last year
1: and
0: said it's an incredible show.
1: Very much.
0: So let's get you qualified as many times as you can so you can win this thing. Listen for those national text codes throughout the week next week. But for now, we're out. So enjoy your...
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13: Breast cancer is the most common cancer among women in the world. And according to a new study out of the University of Washington School of Medicine, an estimated 3.5 million cases a year are expected by 2050. 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
6: We've talked a lot about measles over the past year, but mumps has largely flown under the radar, even though it's been making a bit of a comeback as well. That's because fewer people are getting the MMR vaccine, which stands for measles, mumps, and rubella. The vaccine's been around for decades. It is effective. It is safe. What makes mumps outbreaks difficult to contain is that symptoms usually don't appear for 2 to 3 weeks after someone's been exposed. And that can make it hard to pin down where that exposure took place. And someone who is infected can transmit the virus to someone else before they are symptomatic. If you get sick, which could manifest like a run-of-the-mill respiratory virus or the telltale swelling of your cheeks and jaw, all you can really do at that point is to treat the symptoms and also isolate yourself so you don't infect anyone else. I'm Dr. Sanjay Gupta, helping you live a better life.
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7: A Better Life with Dr. Sanjay Gupta.
8: We all know how important it is to stay active as we age, especially as we get older. But I've come to realize that for as good as people are about getting their cardio in, a lot of older folks really don't seem to be doing the recommended amount of strength training or even understand why it's so important. It helps you stay functional and therefore independent for as long as possible. Certified strength and conditioning specialist Dana Santis says a great place to start is not with dumbbells or barbells, but with your body weight, which allows you to build strength while also learning how your body moves and where your limitations exist. It also reduces the risk of overwhelming your connective tissue, which adapts more slowly than muscles as we get older. Once you're comfortable, you can dial up that intensity, but do it slowly, do it carefully. I'm Dr. Sanjay Gupta, helping you live a better life.
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4: How often do you stop to wonder whether you should share something that's revealing, maybe even embarrassing, with a partner, a friend, or even your boss? In her new book called Revealing, The Underrated Power of Oversharing, behavioral scientist Leslie John says doing just that can help you deepen relationships that are vital to your life. We need people to trust us in order to get things like love, friendship, and career success. That's what she told us. When you make yourself vulnerable by revealing something sensitive, it does make other people trust you. In turn, when you ask someone to reveal something about themselves, showing that interest will generally lead someone to like you more. Why? Because people like to be asked about themselves, she says. It also signals that they are discriminating and choosy, but in a good way. I'm Dr. Sanjay Gupta, helping you live a better life.
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1: And I also want to talk about the motorized shopping cart etiquette, because I went and sat in one of them carts that was in the parking lot to bring it back in, and honey, the sun was shining. I sat, I screamed, and smelled bacon. 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Just saying.
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0: Dave and Mahoney.
1: She's got one of those mug shots. It's all like bruised up, got a black eye.
2: Maybe next time, don't swing on officers of the law.
1: Man, if I was a cop, I would love it if a perp took swinging me. Like, that's my chance. I've been training for this. I've got all this gear on. Like,
3: but
1: let's
3: she's a
1: go.
3: Lady, so do you have to like call your lady cop friends over? Like,
1: oh, because you can't beat up the chick.
2: So,
1: yeah, but she's got her boobs out.
2: Hey, so man,
1: like, I'm gonna enjoy the show.
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1: She's got one of those mug shots. 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
1: There's no deep thoughts. 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
12: A Better Life with Dr. Sanjay Gupta.
13: If you are struggling with substance abuse, alcohol, pills, whatever it may be, first of all, it's nothing to be ashamed of. We know addiction is a brain disease, and we also know getting into recovery can be tough. Also, in case this helps, I want to tell you about a new study out of Harvard School of Public Health, which found that spiritual belief, the idea of a steady religious practice, had a protective effect from addiction. Experts we talked to told us there were probably a few reasons why this might be the case. Number one, excessive drug and alcohol use would not be the norm in a religious community, and people want to fit in. Two, a belief in a higher power provides people with hope and solace, great foils for addiction. And three, and I think there's some merit to this, regular attendance in a faith community also provides connection. Just like in AA, camaraderie and social support is often what you need. I'm Dr. Sanjay Gupta, helping you live a better life.
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1: Hey, I'm Chris Van Vliet. This is Insight with Chris Van Vliet. Go behind the scenes and beyond the headlines with people like John Cena.
2: That's where Never Give Up comes from. I wasn't Brock. I wasn't Roman. I wasn't Dwayne. I was last.
1: And the biggest names in pro wrestling and beyond.
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1: This is Insight with...

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1: She's got one of those mug shots. 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
2: Maybe next time, don't swing on officers of the law.
1: Yeah. Man, if I was a cop, I would love it if a perp took swinging me. Like, that's my chance. 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
13: A better life with Dr. Sanjay Gupta.
14: People have started using AI for all sorts of things, but I cannot think of an area where the stakes are higher than your health. First of all, I'll tell you this. I know doctors who have cracked some seemingly impossible cases with the help of AI, so it can be a powerful tool. But AI can also hallucinate, provide bad advice, and be just as confident when it does that. If you do decide to plug any personal medical information into one of these chatbots, you should know that while the companies that created them have robust privacy protections in place, they are not bound by HIPAA, like your healthcare provider is. Whatever the advice presented to you, take it with a degree of healthy skepticism. Always get a second opinion. And remember, if you ever experience concerning symptoms, skip the AI consult and head straight to the ER. I'm Dr. Sanjay Gupta, helping you live a better life.
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Until the Sun Explodes. That's New Sublime here on 103.7 KNRQ. And I am so stoked for that show. Coming to Portland on the June 27th. They'll be at Tom McCall Waterfront Park. And they have updated the lineup for what they are now calling Sublime's Me Gusta Festival. Check it out. Yela Wolf, Tech Nine, The Paradox, The Long Beach Dub All-Stars, Co-Defendants, and about 8 other bands that I can see. It's going to be awesome. I can't wait. Ticket links and all the information you're going to need is, of course, on the Coors Light Concert Calendar at nrq.com. Enough about that show. Let's start this show. Good morning, hello, and welcome to another Saturday show. My name is JP. Thank you so much for getting up and starting your day with me here on NRQ. Whether you are just getting up and around, maybe you're at work right now, maybe you are down enjoying a beautiful Eugene morning and working out in the park, streaming us live and free at NRQ.com. No matter what it is you're doing today, I am just super grateful to be along for the ride. And let's not bury the lead. The most important news of the weekend, of course, is the NCAA College World Series Eugene Regionals happening at PK Park this weekend. And it's been the first day, started yesterday. And man, there's a lot of drama going down. I want to fill you in on everything that's going on at PK Park this weekend and how your Ducks are doing in this NCAA championship. There's also a petition for a bill to hit the ballots in November that is going to criminalize hunting and fishing and more. I want to talk about this a little bit because it really bugs me and I doubt it's going to pass. But I'll fill you in on all the details here in just a little bit. And Jack White fans are flocking to London. I'll tell you why. I didn't know this about him. Maybe you didn't either. All of that stuff, plus how to score a trip to Bourbon and Beyond. We've got some cash on the website I want to give you. We'll take a quick look at the concert calendar. I've got sweet deals and so much more. But let's get it started with the music. I got a little Cagey Elephant coming for you. Right now it's 311. Right here on 103.7 KNRQ. Good morning.

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Might as well be you, right? 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Coming up, I got the Foo Fighters. We got Green Day, All Time Low, and a fun story about this guy. Everybody's

That's the Foo Fighters here on 103.7 KNRQ. My name is JP, and fans are flocking to London to go see Jack White's newest venture, and it is not in music. Jack White has opened his first public art exhibition at Damien Hirst's Newport Street Gallery in London. This exhibition spans six galleries. It's titled These Thoughts May Disappear, and it explores Jack White's long-running practice across sculpture, installation, and furniture design. It features works made from found objects, things he's finding on the side of the road that he reupholsters, repurposes, and paints. Some of these things are furniture. He calls them living sculptures. It is a highlight, and the highlight of this exhibition is a remake of Jack White's monumental 2015 sculpture, The Red Tree, where he's transforming a decaying, dying tree into striking artwork. At least that's what it says. If you want to go see this, you're going to have to travel. Like I said, it's at the Newport Street Gallery in London. It's running from yesterday is when it started until September 13th. So you got a couple of months to plan your trip. But it sounds like it would be really cool. And from the pictures I've seen and the videos I've watched, I had a little bit of audio that I wanted to try and play earlier, but I'm having technical issues, so that isn't going to happen.

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That song just makes me smile. It's so quirky. Perfect for them, right? Modest Mouse here. That's called Picking Dragon's Pockets here on 103.7 KNRQ. Coming up on the Saturday show, we'll take a brief look at our concert calendar. We're going to talk Eugene Regionals and some duck baseball and how you can score a trip to the country's largest bourbon, food, and music festival. It's all happening after some Sum 41 and Nirvana for you right now on 103.7 KNRQ.

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My name is JP. Let's take a quick look at our Coors Light concert calendar as things are starting to heat up. If you haven't checked out the concert calendar lately, you really need to, because this thing grows by the day and our summer is looking ripe with shows. It all kicks off next Tuesday, June 9th. One of the best comedians, one of my favorite comedians anyway, Jim Gaffigan's going to be at Hayden Holmes Amphitheater out in Bend. You got the Toadies on here June 10th, and so many other great shows. Wolf Mother, July 3rd, Revolution Hall in Portland. We've got Bush and Candlebox on here, Muse, Weezer, Rob Zombie, The Neighborhood, so many more. Check it out for yourself, because it does keep growing. Coors Light Concert Calendar at NRQ.com. All the links you need for all of the summer's great shows, all right? I came across an interesting thing that I don't know how to feel about. I came across a little poll from whogivesacrap.com. I can't remember who conducted this little study. But they said that Oregon's favorite ice cream flavor is... Can you guess? I'm going to give you a second. No. Yes, you're right. It's lavender. Did you guess that? Did anybody guess lavender? Has anybody ever had lavender ice cream? I have never heard of lavender ice cream. Never had it. I've heard of it. I've never had it. And I don't know of anywhere that sells it locally. Well, except for maybe that place that's down there in the Fifth Street Market. But to each their own, I guess. There's news for you. If you didn't know, lavender ice cream is Oregon's favorite ice cream flavor. Coming up, I got some 21 Pilots. It's Following Youngblood here on 103.7 KNRQ. Sorry for wasting your time, I know. It's early on a Saturday. We'll get through it right here on KNRQ.

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0: That's the latest from 3 Days Grace called Kill Me Fast here on 103.7 KNRQ. My name is JP, and baseball season is in full effect. We are now crushing into the second day of the NCAA College World Series regional round. All right? In the first day of action yesterday, there were some major upsets across the board, but let's start out with the Cougars taking down Oregon State yesterday. And then your Ducks put it down on Yale 14-2 to come out with a big win. So, as we move into today's game, Oregon State and Yale will be facing off in an elimination game, meaning someone's going home today, Oregon State or Yale. Meanwhile, the Ducks will be facing off against the Cougs tonight. First pitch for that game scheduled at 6:05 p.m., all right? Plenty of time to try and get down there and go root on the Ducks as they continue to cruise through this regional round of the NCAA College World Series playoffs. Another game I want to point out is I want to give a shout out to the Gales yesterday for taking down UCLA. UCLA, that's right. I'm still bitter about our loss in the Big Ten Championship, and it was so much fun to see St. Mary's Christian Academy, the Gales, take down UCLA in the first game. It was a huge upset. They are now in an elimination game today against Virginia Tech. 1:05 p.m. first pitch for that game, in case you want to watch UCLA possibly get bounced out of the CWS in the very first round. Yeah, I'm bitter. Boo! Down with the Bruins.
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6: Making sure your kids get enough sleep. It's one of the most important things you can do for them as a parent, and yet it's often overlooked. Not only does sleep in the early years set the stage for mental and physical health, it also creates the foundation for how one sleeps later in life. That's according to the National Sleep Foundation. Now, that organization recommends 14 to 17 hours a night for newborns, 12 to 15 for infants, 11 to 14 for toddlers, 10 to 13 for preschoolers, and 9 to 11 for school-aged children. When it's age appropriate, start by talking to your kids about why sleep is important. It helps their body grow, helps their brains learn, helps their mood stay steady. Don't underestimate the importance of a routine. You can even narrate what you're doing step by step to help them along the way. I'm Dr. Sanjay Gupta, helping you live a better life.
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Tickets, ticket links and information for that show on the Coors Light concert calendar at nrq.com. Coming up on the Saturday show, I got a sweet deal for you. Let's talk about this potential bill that's going to hit the ballot, wanting to criminalize hunting, fishing, and more. And Icky is going to be out and about causing trouble. I'm going to tell you where you can find him. It's all coming up after, what do we got? Young the Giant and the White Stripes right now. It's the Seven Nation Army here on 103.7 KNRQ.

Young the Giant here on 103.7 KNRQ. My name is JP, and it feels so good to be here with you on another beautiful Saturday in Eugene, Oregon. So happy to be here. Whether you are driving a Lyft or an Uber right now, maybe you are catching a quick workout, maybe you're just at home cleaning house and screwing around, I am just grateful to be along for the ride. And I have got a sweet deal for you. This sweet deal is actually for the business owners. 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Coming up, I got some Linkin Park for you. It's Following the Boys of Green Day right now. 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

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And if you're out and about this afternoon, running errands, whatever it is you got going on, you find yourself downtown, stop by M. Jacobs, the Olive Street location right there downtown, and go say hi to Icky. Icky's going to be hanging out live from 1 p.m. to 3 p.m. today down at M. Jacobs at the Olive Street location. Who knows what's going on? He may have things to give away. He may just have high fives and a smile. But if you're out and about, stop by M. Jacobs down at the Olive Street location and say hi to Icky. He'll be there around 1 o'clock. Coming up, we got Neon Trees, Pierce the Veil, and Cage the Elephant for you right now on 103.7 KNRQ.

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0: 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My name is JP, and an Oregon ballot initiative, it's called the Peace Act, it has reached the signature threshold to potentially appear on the November 2026 ballot. All right. Now, why is this important? What's happening? This is a petition to criminalize hunting. Here's exactly what it's going to do. It would remove legal exemptions from Oregon's animal abuse statutes. Okay? Those statutes currently protect hunting, fishing, trapping, farming, and other things. All right? If this were to pass, the following acts would become criminal under state law. All licensed hunting, all fishing, including catching and release, trapping, even for pest and wildlife management. So if you've got a family of raccoons living in your basement, well, it's their house now if this passes. Farming and ranching, including raising animals for food, dairy, eggs, fire. Scientific research and wildlife management programs would also be criminal. All right. The only exceptions to this would be having to kill an animal in self-defense or in good veterinary practices. This measure is also going to jeopardize treaty-protected hunting and fishing rights. All right? Who's going to be affected by this, we're wondering? Well, if this were to go into effect tomorrow, almost 1 million people in Oregon would instantly become criminals. Over 330,000 licensed hunters, over 50,000 licensed fishers, 37,000 farms and ranchers. This could go to ballot in November. It's up to us to stop the ridiculousness.
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5: Making sure your kids get enough sleep. It's one of the most important things you can do for them as a parent, and yet it's often overlooked. Not only does sleep in the early years set the stage for mental and physical health, it also creates the foundation for how one sleeps later in life. That's according to the National Sleep Foundation. Now, that organization recommends 14 to 17 hours a night for newborns, 12 to 15 for infants, 11 to 14 for toddlers, 10 to 13 for preschoolers, and 9 to 11 for school-aged children. When it's age appropriate, start by talking to your kids about why sleep is important. It helps their body grow, helps their brains learn, helps their mood stay steady. Don't underestimate the importance of a routine. You can even narrate what you're doing step by step to help them along the way. I'm Dr. Sanjay Gupta, helping you live a better life.
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0: That's the latest from Papa Roach called Wake Up Calling here on 103.7 KNRQ. My name is JP, and I'm going to wrap it up and get out of here a little early, throw things over to my buddy Icky, who's going to be hanging out live down at the M. Jacobs down on Olive Street. Probably right now, he's probably down there. If you want to go down, give him a high five, you do that. M. Jacobs, Olive Street, that's where Icky's going to be for the next couple of hours. So I am going to get out of here. I'm going to remind you to tune in all next week for your opportunities to get qualified for Bourbon and Beyond, because we want to send you to Kentucky for an awesome festival. Your chances resume Monday. Be sure you're listening in for that. 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Last chance to enter for $2,000. That's it for me. I hope you enjoy the rest of your wonderful weekend. I'm out of here. I leave you with the Revivalists right now on 103.7 KNRQ.
1: You shine like a star. You know who you are.

Well, hello, and a very, very happy Saturday to you. It's Icky interrupting JP's Saturday show here, because I am down here broadcasting from M. Jacobs downtown on Olive. Going to be here for the next 2 hours, so you got till 3 o'clock to come down here, say hi, and score yourself some tickets to go see the Eugene Emeralds. I got a stack of them right now, so come on down here and claim your free tickets. And while you're here, you might as well do the best kind of shopping there is, which is lounging around the M. Jacobs showroom floor, which is massive, with tons of options. And right now, the Memorial Day sale continues on past Memorial Day weekend to make sure you can save as much money as possible here at M. Jacobs, with 72-month financing available as well. So come on down here, lounge around, sit on some furniture, enjoy yourself with sales guys that, well, they know to leave you alone. They're going to let you do your thing. 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So come on down to M. Jacobs. Again, get yourself some M's tickets, upgrade the comfort in your life, and save a ton of money in the process here on 103.7 KNRQ.

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1: Hi, I'm Rivers Cuomo from Weezer, and this is our song, Go Away. It's your music plus.
0: Here's Weezer's Rivers Cuomo on how he discovered the revival of Go Away 10 years after it was originally released.
1: I discovered the revival of Go Away on my Discord server. A couple hundred fans in there, and one day I saw him talking about how Go Away was blowing up on social media, and they were saying it was because there's some kind of conflict between Facebook and a publishing company, and all of Weezer's big songs got taken down. So there was only the dregs for people to play with on TikTok. And that's how Go Away blew up. Anyway, that was the first theory I heard.

0: That was Weezer with Go Away. It's Your Music Plus.
1: Here at KNRQ, we don't want you missing out on great shows. So while you're at work, not working, check out the course

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7: Making sure your kids get enough sleep. It's one of the most important things you can do for them as a parent, and yet it's often overlooked. Not only does sleep in the early years set the stage for mental and physical health, it also creates the foundation for how one sleeps later in life. That's according to the National Sleep Foundation. Now, that organization recommends 14 to 17 hours a night for newborns, 12 to 15 for infants, 11 to 14 for toddlers, 10 to 13 for preschoolers, and 9 to 11 for school-aged children. When it's age appropriate, start by talking to your kids about why sleep is important. It helps their body grow, helps their brains learn, helps their mood stay steady. Don't underestimate the importance of a routine. You can even narrate what you're doing step by step to help them along the way. I'm Dr. Sanjay Gupta, helping you live a better life.
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13: Oh, happy Saturday to you. It's Icky down here broadcasting from the M. Jacobs on Olive Street downtown, hanging out and honestly just doing some lounging, doing some shopping. The best kind of shopping you can do, which is here at M. Jacobs, just sitting on incredibly comfortable furniture. And the wonderful people that work here, they're just going to let you do your thing. Get comfortable. 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So come down here, save some money. 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They have delivery. They're going to take care of all the stuff for you. You just got to come down here and do some lounging. So I'm going to be down here until 3 o'clock, hanging out again at the Olive Street location downtown. You can go to either location over at the Gateway Loop. They're going to take care of you too, but we'd love to have you come down, maybe get some M's tickets to go see some some free baseball if you'd like to, and just come say hi. It's a beautiful Saturday, might as well. So hope to see you down here at M. Jacobs so you can upgrade the comfort in your life. Right now, this is Matt Mason right here on 103.7 KNRQ.

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0: 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Hello, happy Saturday. It's Icky. I'm broadcasting down here at M. Jacobs downtown on Olive Street. Going to be here for just a little bit longer, giving away the last of our Eugene Emeralds tickets while supplies last. So get on down here before they're gone and slash before we're gone. However, one thing that's not going away is the M. Jacobs incredible sales, because they are holding on to their Memorial Day sales for what, a little bit longer, just to make sure you're saving as much money as possible in upgrading the comfort in your life, whether it be your living room, your bedroom, anything. They're going to have it here in this massive showroom, the biggest showroom in the state of Oregon. I'm talking about either store. 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So head down to M. Jacobs, upgrade the comfort in your life, and also score yourself some M's tickets if you come down here.
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0: 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Dave
1: and Mahoney. She's got one of those mug shots. It's all like bruised up, got a black eye.
2: Man. Yeah, maybe next time, don't swing on officers of the law.
1: Yeah. Man, if I was a cop, I would love it if a perp took swinging me. Like, that's my chance. I've been training for this. I've got all this gear on. Like,
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1: let's
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1: 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Hey, so man, you're like, I would enjoy the show.
3: Honk, you know. Honk.
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12: Right for the win. Yeah!
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15: Colleague of mine was telling me the other day about how their Instagram feed is filled with videos, most of them kind of funny, about how grandparents and friends tend to bulldoze new parents out of the way to get to see their baby. As a dad of three daughters, I know how life really does become all about them the moment those kids are born. But I also know parents are still people, too, who need their own attention beyond being mom or dad. And moms, in particular in those early years, can feel especially invisible in the eyes of other people. So what can you do to stop contributing to what is known as maternal invisibility? Women we spoke to said these two things were the most helpful. When people stopped to ask how they could best support them, number one, or when they took the initiative to handle certain tasks that obviously needed to be done. I'm Dr. Sanjay Gupta, helping you live a better life.
7: my seatbelt.
13: It's not there to annoy you. It's there to save your life. Remember, click it or ticket, or worse, paid for by NHTSA.
16: On air, online, and always free.
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